This is Topic, and you're listening to Breaking Me. I'm just right here.

I hold. If you look into the distance, there's a house upon the hill, guiding like a lighthouse. It's a place where you'll be safe to feel our grace, 'cause we've all made mistakes. If you've lost your way,

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My life is an x-ray. I'm sorry, a sex tape. 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Bully anxiety in 3, 2, 1.

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Otle Cyril, Sam Fell, Switch Disco, Accent, Tota Begel, Shbarnikov, Oktok, Halani, et Dalton, Kratechoskezut, encore Durchand, Telephone Ayal,

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1: 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What's up? I'm Sam Felt. 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Saw the

Drink some margaritas by swinging blue lights. Listen to the mariachi play at midnight. Are you with me? Are you with me?